0: see him in a Yankee dugout in a Yankee uniform anytime soon, because certainly when you see Aaron Judge, who is El Capitan, when you see him in the dugout tonight, and then you're just looking around like, no, do we have any update? We don't have an update on Judge, to be fair, but we also certainly don't even know what zip code that Giancarlo Stanton currently resides in.
1: No, and I mean, I just, you know, they can hang around. Again, they have a good enough pitching where they'll hang around and make the postseason. But I'm having a hard time believing that they're going to be able to score runs against teams 1, 2, and 3 starters on a regular basis. I mean, even with Judge in the lineup, who, oh, by the way, doesn't exactly have the most glaring, you know, postseason record, you know, where he produces in the postseason for you. So whether he's in the lineup or not, at least previous history has told us that doesn't really make a difference. So there's not a lot of, and the lineup is so poorly constructed. I mean, it just is. There's so many holes in it from 1 to 9, and it's just like, you know, it's hard to have a lot of faith in this team to be able to make a deep postseason run. And if you look at their run differential, I mean, it's usually because there are games they bust out and they win 12-1. You know, there's a handful of those games where their pitching only gives up one, but their bats just figure it out one game, and they win these games 12-1, and that's an inflated number for them. I don't think it's reality. You know, I mean, you don't want to do this thing where it's like, oh, well, if I take out all these games, but you can't take out all those games. They still count. So I just, you know, again, it's hard to have faith in this team, the way they're constructed, for me to think that they have a legitimate chance to make the World Series. But the American League still stinks.
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This isn't our safe computer, Dave. I'd like to point that out before I continue playing Big Papa by the Notorious B.I.G., number 47 in 1995. I always tell Mrs. Booker every once in a while, I love it when you call me Big Papa.

0: 60 years ago, 1966, Secret Agent Man, Johnny Rivers.
1: Was this a Bond song, or did it just sound like a Bond song?
0: I think it was written to sound like a James Bond song. And I feel like, and I may be wrong on this, that it was actually, it went with one of the, like, the campy TV shows. Although I may be wrong on that.
1: I was correct. It was used as a recurring theme of Austin Powers.
0: Oh, that's what I, okay, that makes sense.
1: let me, look, again, opinions. This is my opinion. Other people can say, Logan, you're stupid. That's fine. I'll accept that. I liked Austin Powers when I was in high school. Yeah. Several years ago, me and the missus watched an Austin Powers.
0: Wasn't carrying
1: it. It needs to stay in my high school days. It was not my cup of tea.
0: There's anymore. A lot of stuff like that.
1: But I did like it back when it was, you know, I was that age. My frontal lobe had not developed the way it has now. Very campy.
0: I can imagine.
1: Very, very campy.
0: By the way, Devo did a version of this. I can only imagine what it sounds like. Bruce Willis did a version of this.
1: Bruce Willis?
0: That's interesting.
1: Why would Bruce Willis not do it?
0: I know. Exactly.
1: A version of Secret Agent Man.
0: There's a lot of, I think whatever you want to call it.
1: The guitar playing in this is really good, by the way.
0: This is a great song. I like it. Good stuff. Johnny Rivers.
1: Got that like Van Morrison feel to it.
0: Johnny
1: Rivers. Van Morrison. Who am I trying to say?
0: It could be.
1: Not Van Morrison. Who am I trying to say? Well, I don't know. I'll get back to you.
0: Johnny Rivers, 83 years old, still with us. How about that? Who knew? Nobody knows. Well, the Braves coming up tonight at 7:15, taking on the Padres. Kind of a rare Monday game. They don't play a lot of Monday games.
1: This is like the first, like only a couple in the last couple months.
0: Yeah. Well, notice where Major League Baseball and Minor League Baseball and all that stuff, Mondays are the real off days of the week. All right, it's 7:58.
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0: I'm David Johnston with a 960 The Ref Southern Sports Center. The Braves winning the rubber game of their three-game series with the Rangers. Austin Riley and Drake Baldwin hit two home runs yesterday. The Braves win it by a score of 8-5. And Atlanta now gets set to take on the Padres tonight in the first of a four-game series, a 7:15 first pitch right here on the Ref. The Braves lead the Phillies by three games in the NL East. Spain wins the World Cup 1-0 over Argentina. And New Zealand's Ryan Fox birdies the final hole to win the British Open. You get the top national and local sports stories every 20 minutes. 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